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4: From the 95.7 News Desk, I'm Chris Halef. Here's what's making news this hour. Government says it's hit a turning point heading into year 4 of its work to transform disability support in this province. The third annual progress report on Nova Scotia Human Rights Remedy was released yesterday morning. Minister Susan Corkin-Greek says more people with disabilities are being supported to make their own decisions about where and how they live. She says in the third year, government reduced the number of people living in institutions by 301 and implemented a formal policy of no new admissions at group homes and developmental residences. And Halifax Regional Police are reporting a spike in reports of youth brandishing imitation firearms in public. Staff Sergeant Nick Pepler says that since January 1st, officers responded to 20 incidents involving youths carrying pellet or BB guns, which can look like real firearms.
5: I want you to imagine someone carrying one of these outside of a school where your children attend, or seeing someone draw and point one of these weapons inside of a family restaurant. Bystanders do not know the weapon isn't real, and suddenly people fear for their lives, their children, their families, and their loved ones.
4: Pepler says there's no way for officers in the field to quickly distinguish a replica from an authentic firearm. That means anyone carrying an imitation weapon in public is putting themselves in grave danger. For more news, you can follow us on Twitter or at halifax.citynews.ca.
6: Meteorologist Alistair Alders, mainly cloudy with fog patches overnight tonight, 11 degrees the low. And then on Thursday, there will be a chance of a few showers in the morning. Otherwise, cloudy with sunny breaks, a southwest wind of 20 to 40, highs between 19 and 23 inland. For Friday, cloudy with sunny breaks, patchy fog, 23. And then cooler for the start of the weekend on Saturday with a high of only 12 degrees, cloudy with patchy fog, a chance of showers or drizzle.
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0: Live lines, late games, and breaking angles. BetMGM tonight with Brad Evans and Pat Boyle. Back now.
1: All right, welcome on back. BetMGM tonight, Westwood One Sports. He's Brad Evans. I'm Pat Boyle. Phone number to join the show, 310-840-4910. Not a whole lot to update you here in the first minute of the game. Knicks and Spurs, they have tipped it off. Game four of the NBA Finals. It is 5-2 with the Spurs leading the Knicks. De'Aaron Fox got a foul drawn on Karl Anthony Towns. First possession, hit both of his free throws. Karl Anthony Towns went down, got a bucket. Then Vassell hit a three.

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1: 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I'm Pat Boyle. 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I guess let me

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1: From the National Newsroom of the Canadian Press, I'm Lisa Laporte. U.S. military.

0: on, BYU.
1: Indiana or LSU or whoever, but they're better than everybody else in that conference. They're better than everybody else in that conference, and that's the uncomfortable position that you're in. And I think Kirby Hokut understands this as well as Tex AD. I don't know if he has the stomach for it. He said in a statement today, we didn't say he was going to be able to play. We're just trying to support the athlete. And it makes seems as if they weren't ready for the type of reaction that this has attracted. And they've quickly realized today that all the lines that they're trotting out there, nobody's buying. Nobody's buying it. And it's not going to go away.
0: You make a hell of a point, though. Maybe this is like the straw that breaks the camel's back, so to speak. And, like, this pushes things over the finish line in terms of, I don't think legislation, Josh, is the correct solution. I think they need to get a commissioner. I think they need to do what they don't want to do and collectively bargain with the players so that you can have a real, you can have bylaws that everyone's got to follow. That's the point. Like,
1: Well, you're right.
0: Easier said than done.
1: Easier said than done, because it requires people to sacrifice, and the SEC, the Big Ten, to realize there are other parts of the country too, and it's just a mess. If I'm going to get embarrassed when we play grammar school, it's only right that we have some fun at Linnell's expense too.
0: No.
1: And that is next on Westwood One Sports Night.
2: 4 years of waiting comes down to this. The FIFA World Cup begins tomorrow with host sites across the United States. Our country's in the international spotlight. 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Westwood One Sports.
3: I'm meteorologist Dallas DeRalders. We'll have a chance of a few showers through the morning. Otherwise, cloudy with sunny breaks developing. 19 the high, except 23 inland with a southwest wind of 20 to 40. And then Friday, cloudy with sunny breaks, patchy fog, the high 23. For the weekend, Saturday is much cooler, 12 degrees with cloudy skies, patchy fog, chance of showers or drizzle. And for Sunday, mainly cloudy, chance of a shower with a high near 16 degrees.
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0: Here's Josh Graham and Linnell Willingham.
1: Linnell, two questions. They're similar, but the framing is different, and the differences are key here. Who deserves more blame for the loss, Victor Wembanyama or De'Aaron Fox? 29-point lead blown, historic blown lead for the San Antonio Spurs. De'Aaron Fox smoking a layup when you could have just been fouled in the final 10 seconds leading up to the OG Anunoby

Knicks 107, Spurs 106. The largest blown lead in the history of the NBA Finals. The Spurs leading by 29 just before halftime, not able to win this basketball game. Is this series a wrap? 3-10-8-4-0.

with Brendan Storsby being granted by a Texas judge an injunction to allow for him to play college football this season with Texas Tech, despite the NCAA saying he could not, in the wake of learning earlier this offseason he had bet hundreds of times on college sports, which is a huge no-no, including placing bets on the teams that he had played for, a gigantic no-no, regardless of what sport you're looking at. So the week started with the outrage, Linnell. Then we finally started hearing from the power players in Lubbock. Texas Tech today learned pretty quickly there is no good defense for keeping Brendan Sorsby on your football team, but they're still trotting out the defenses anyway. Defense number one being, what's the big deal? Sorsby didn't hurt anybody. Here was Tech coach Joey McGuire making that exact

a pin in the Knicks' 29-point historic comeback in the finals over the Spurs for just a few moments, because there are other massive headlines to talk about today. That's Lynell Willingham. I'm Josh Graham. The week started

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0: I'll start to see some pockets of activity as far as volume goes, but nothing too serious. Not seeing any collisions report at the moment. Both bridges are moving well towards Halifax. May want to plan your weekend travel because the McKay Bridge will be closing for traffic for maintenance and inspection work. That'll start tomorrow night at 9, run through the weekend until 5:30 on Monday morning. The Woodside and Alderley Ferry service will be free during the closure. 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Conditions in-app. With the latest forecast, here's meteorologist Alistair Alders.
1: A week trough will bring a chance of a shower this morning. Otherwise, clouds and patchy fog will become a mix of sun and cloud with a southwest wind of 15 to 30 today. 26 is the guaranteed high, but it will be closer to 21 in the city and 15 along the coast. Then mainly cloudy tonight with fog spreading inland down to 15, and Friday morning cloud and fog with a mix of sun and cloud developing for the afternoon. The high 21 except 27 inland with an east to southeast wind of 15 to 30. And Saturday cloudy with rain showers, fog, and drizzle. The high only 12 degrees. Today's guaranteed high 26.
2: And right now in downtown Halifax, it is 10 at the airport, 10. Guaranteed high 26. 95.7 News Radio is the only station with a weather guarantee. 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Well, a suspect wanted for second degree

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0: down to 15, and Friday, morning cloud and fog with a mix of sun and cloud developing for the afternoon. The high 21, except 27 inland with an east to southeast wind of 15 to 30. And Saturday, cloudy with rain showers, fog, and drizzle. The high only 12 degrees. Today's guaranteed high 26.
1: 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Well, residents in a Manitoba town were kept busy mopping and pumping out water after overnight torrential rains flooded basements and other infrastructure. Environment Canada says Stonewall, which is just north of Winnipeg, received 255 millimeters of rain. Sabrina Cornwell and her family were up for hours trying to salvage important mementos.
2: About 1 a.m., things just burst. Sewer and water, and then it was rising very quickly, and then we had to act fast. And then at that point, there's nothing you can do.
1: And outside the homes, water levels rose on the street, resulting in vehicles getting abandoned. Coming up after sports, a high-profile testimony in the Jeffrey Epstein congressional investigation. 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

0: Probably not the demographic they're after. They're probably after younger people, and the game's attracting younger audiences. Probably a net gain when all is said and done, but not for me, I guess is how I'd put it.
1: You mentioned stadium, Todd, and, and the stadium talk has been renewed here as of late. There's apparently a proposal that some on council have seen and some others have seen that is a $1.5 billion proposal.
0: Yeah, but there's, I believe we want to see it, Dan.
1: Well, that's just it. But this the key to this one, at least for me, and I know this is something that you argued against when we were talking about the stadium, the last two or three incarnations of a CFL stadium, was that this bid isn't asking for any public money.
0: Yeah.
1: Is that the way that we get this stadium built?
0: Sure. If somebody wants to come in and pony up some of their own cash, why not?
1: Right.
0: Let them plug it. When it's out of town, too, is it not?
1: It's near the airport.
0: Yeah, near the airport. So I don't see. To me, the Wanderers grounds is the location for anything like that, because it's the vibrancy of the city itself. And people talk about the parking. Look, I know for people that sacrosanct for whatever reason. But I don't see anything, a stadium like that, working outside of the city in that way. I really don't. And I'd be shocked if anybody's going to pony up private money to pay for that.
1: Right, and there's proponents of

0: lame.
1: A bit bizarre. If the president doesn't want to renegotiate Kuzma, then what are we doing? Like, let's just get on with business. Let's have both sides respect the agreement, and let's continue with the existing Kuzma agreement. To be blunt, you know, this sequel to The Art of the Deal is pretty lame. It's for the main deal maker from the United States to say he's not even interested in a deal or having the conversations is a fairly significant departure.
0: The Kuzma headlines landed as the Bank of Canada held the line on interest rates, with the governor of the Bank of Canada, Tiff Macklem, saying that trade uncertainty is weighing on the economy.
2: I think, you know, businesses are starting to recognize that our trade relationship with the United States is changed. And, you know, that uncertainty, it's, you know, even with a deal, I don't think you can be certain about anything.
0: Stock markets are modestly higher today after a big sell-off on Wall Street yesterday, not because of Trump's comments on trade with Canada, but rather because the inflation rate in the United States is now running above 4%. I'm Rob Snow. This is Now You Know, and this is News Radio.

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1: Plus, in-depth game reports before and after each match in Toronto and Vancouver.
0: It's the biggest event of the summer. Stay informed and in the know
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4: 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The Hurricanes and Golden Knights are deadlocked at two games each.
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4: Now, Carolina's captain aims for more magic in Game 5, while Mitch Marner in Vegas look to strike back in Raleigh. One team will move a win away from hockey's ultimate prize. You just have to watch the Stanley Cup Final. 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
4: 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The Hurricanes and Golden Knights are deadlocked at two games each.
5: What a series this has been.
4: He's left his mark throughout this battle.
6: Jordan Staal's got another.
4: Now Carolina's

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1: 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It is time again for Rogers 5G home internet. Traffic and weather together on the ones. And with a look at Halifax roads once again this afternoon, here is Jamie Montgomery.
2: Good afternoon. We do have a collision right now on Chibucto near Roosevelt Drive near the Armdale roundabout. Seeing slowdowns also on St. Margaret's Bay.

and welcome to Friday Eve, the Thursday edition of Nova Scotia Today. I'm Dan Allstrand, so very glad that you're able to spend some time with us as we get you set up for the weekend. Looks like that fog that we saw this morning, I heard some tale of a passing shower or maybe two this morning, but otherwise looks like that is behind us now. I was just looking out at the sky over the Bedford Basin out of the radio station windows here, and it looks like it's going to be another lovely day. The forecast is calling for just a few clouds and temperatures to hit that 26 degrees. Alistair, our meteorologist, says it's going to be about 22 in this city, a little cooler. And then, of course, as you get even closer to the shore, if you're perhaps heading to the beach, you can expect 18 degrees today with that cool breeze. Tomorrow, much the same. More sun in the forecast. I think the temperature's around

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0: to try and be the rock of this new foundation, right? And we're not the best at opening up about conditions and our health and particularly when it comes to mental health as we move forward here.
1: Absolutely. I'm a big believer that it's easier to teach men than it is to heal men. And